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0: Now we got BTS coming through. This next song is brought to you by Big Shot Hot Dog. Bigati sa lasa, swak sa bulsa.

9:40 on the clock. Oh, what an OPM song. Coming right through with Jaya right there. Wala namang pag-ibig. And this song is brought to us by CDO Idol Hot Dog. May panalo na with the cheesiest idol, cheese dog ever. Versus previous formulation.

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0: 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It is now 10:19 and the time check is brought to us with Birchree Fortified Twin Pack, pang dalawang baso. 2 times na inom, 2 times na nutrisyon, 7 pesos and 50 cents lang. 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

0: 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Tsaka mag-enjoy na tayo sa ating lunch. Yung kumakain na ngayon, happy listening ha. 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One cup of rice. 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Ako, ang sarap niyan ha. Anyway, happy listening sa ating mga kaibigan ngayon dyan sa may gusa. Shout out kay itong pangalan nito ha, kay Rani Valduesa and also kay Ma'am Lourdes Ablon. Shout out po sa inyo. Maraming salamat. Nakatuto kayo dito. And of course, mag-enjoy kayo sa mga music natin ha. Hi din kay Mommy Marilyn. Oh, sorry Mommy Marilyn ha. Your message came in late yesterday so I wasn't able to read it. Your message. I'm so sorry. Anyway, batiin na lang natin yung mga candidates ni Mommy Marilyn ha. Si Nips Akaylar din sa May City Hall. And of course kay Sneaker Akaylar sa Water District, kay Mental Belandres ng Hall of Justice, and also kay Engineer Joggy John ng BFP CDO. At saka yung kaibigan niya sa May Villanueva, Misamis Oriental, sa Butuan City, and also dyan po sa May LTO CDO. Happy listening po sa inyong lahat. Kay Family Grace Mabagal, happy listening din sa imo. 11:56, more music pa rin. Tutok lang dito sa Heart FM, ang radyo ng heart ko.
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Yan po ang ating oras. And now let's hear After the Love Is Gone, Earth, Wind and Fire, a little bit of the 80s. And this song is brought to us by Magic Flakes Cheese. Sa kalamiyon sa cheese o grunge, mula mi pod, ang break ni mo.

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Well, where else to go? Hearts FM got it all. And as of the moment, 2 minutes na bago mag alas tres ng hapon sa mainit na Thursday. Ay mga sweethearts, magpapaalam na ako. I'll be wrapping up the love songs, but I'll see you again tomorrow. Music from the Heart, 9 a.m. to 11 a.m. at Dear Heart, 1 to 3 p.m. Wag na wag niyong kalimutan yan, ha? Same time and same frequency. And keep it right here sa Heart FM all throughout the day, all throughout the night. Sabi ko nga, we got it all for you. 1699, shout out kay Kagawad Yoyoy Rivera and Karen ng Poblasyon 1 Villa from Sir Glycerio. 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This has been George Harvey Stone. Susunod na para sa Heart Afternoon Drive. 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

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You're gonna take on the world someday. 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